you can't hide. 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

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But the warmth of your kiss I can't dismiss. 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
1: 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But instead I stand still, heart cracking. Those little curls on the back of his head bouncing as he steps out of my life.

But my hope is that you'll stay. We're two weary hearts aglow now. If you love me,